aboard the Cedric Bailey Radio Show. I want to say thank you for being with us here on, of course, this New Music Tuesday. We bless you with the sounds of Samaji, and that song is entitled I Hear Music in the Air. Well, what national day is it on today, on this Tuesday, July the 7th? I'm so glad that you asked. We have different ones like World Chocolate Day. Also, Global Forgiveness Day is on today. How about National Deck Day? There was a time period where we used to sit on our front porches back in the day, but you will have to probably more than likely go out into the country to find one of those porch swings on the deck of the home. So keep it right here. We're going to continue to uplift, inspire you, and share with you some of the best gospel music on the planet. Meanwhile, here is the sounds of gospel music at its best. This is the one and only K. Jeanette, along with Sean Bigby, and Jesus Is My Friend.

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2: 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I got music on the way from Tasha Cobbs Leonard. I'm getting ready. In Otis Kemp and Tasha Page, Lockhart Church parking lot, and Earl Bynum is on the way. We give him the praise.

0: Got to send it out to the Nelson family on today that's with us and the Hughes family. We appreciate you spending time with us. Just heard the sounds of CC Winans, More Than This, and Tamla Mann. He Did It For Me and Flo with Kimmy Jenkins. Well, if those of you that are on the road and traveling want you to continue to download our app. Take us along with you for the ride. We want to be a blessing to you. Stay with us, folks. Tasha Cobbs Leonard is on the way, but I'm getting ready. And we got more music on the way from the one and only Otis Kemp and Tasha Page Lockhart. And Give Them the Praise with Earl Bynum. It's all coming up.
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Nobody plays a better variety of gospel than we do right here on the Cedric Bailey Radio Show. Sure hope you enjoyed the sounds that we shared with you here on your New Music Tuesday. We bless you with gospel music from Earl Bynum and give him the praise. We also heard from Otis Kemp and Tasha Page Lockhart, Church Parking Lot, and also Tasha Cobb Leonard, and I'm Getting Ready. By the way, the BMI Trailblazers Awards coming up next week in the ATL, and this year's honoree is going to be the one and only Kiara Sheard Kelly. Now, if you're going to be in the Richmond area this weekend, it's going to be the 16th Annual Gospel Music Fest with our good friend Sheila Bell. Her sub-theme this year is bringing the community back together again. It'll be at Dogwood Dale in Richmond, Virginia on this Sunday, July the 12th at 5 p.m. She's got some incredible artists that's going to be there. Ernest Pugh, Mervyn Mayo, Lucinda Moore, also Cora Harvey Armstrong, the Brown Boys, Maurice Yancey, and One Accord. And it's going to be off the chain. So, hey, if you're in the house, be sure to check it out. It's going to be phenomenal. We got more music on the way, so stay with us right here on the Cedric Bailey Radio Show.

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0: It is a blessing and an honor to have you on board listening to the best gospel music right here on the Cedric Bailey Radio Show. We just heard from Nia Allen and Major. The name of that song is entitled Just You Wait. Well, we got to take this time to say congratulations to our good friend, the one and only Ernest Pugh. He is going to be honored this year, coming up real soon at the BMI Trailblazer Award. The award program will be celebrated on next week. Of course, Ernest Pugh has been around a long time, and this event is going to be taking place in Nashville, Tennessee at the headquarters on coming up on Tuesday. That is July the 21st, and it's going to be phenomenal. So we want to say congratulations to Ernest Pugh. Meanwhile, Mona Austin's in the newsroom. She's working on our Slice report. She's on the way. But right now, here is the sounds of gospel music from William Murphy. The song is entitled No Failure.
1: He cannot fail. Say it again. Tell him there is no failure. Say it like you believe it. There is no failure in God. Listen. I wish you could see yourself in the future. I wish you could see yourself. You're doing better. Everything he said he would do, God did. And everything you

Take this short snore score to see if you may be suffering from the serious condition known as sleep apnea. Do you snore loudly, have morning headaches, high blood pressure, dry mouth on awakening, difficulty concentrating, excessive perspiration during sleep, heartburn, reduced libido, restless sleep, frequent trips to the bathroom at night, rapid weight gain? Are you overweight? Are you depressed? Some or any of these indicators may mean you have sleep apnea and should see a physician for a screening. Treatment may include behavior modification techniques like avoiding alcohol and sedatives, losing weight, and sleeping on one side. Medical devices may be prescribed. Surgery is a last resort. I'm Alexis Comer for Black Health Now.

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1: I just wanted to take a moment and speak to somebody tonight who may not be in the will of God. And you're knowing it. You're sensing it. You're just believing in your heart. Maybe there's something you did or didn't do that's caused you not to be in the will of God. Well, you have an opportunity to become renewed in the will of God. And all you have to do is repent. 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
6: Jabari Johnson, Kane Stopp, and Zacardi Cortez working for me.

Come on, let it rise. There's no place I'd rather be than right here, just you and me, asking you

0: You're on board the Cedric Bailey Radio Show. Thank you for hanging out with us. And today we just heard the sounds of Jabari Johnson, Can't Stop, and Zacardi Cortez working on me, and Jason Nelson with Made New. Time for our daily bread for today on this Tuesday, July the 7th, the way wisdom works. Going to be in second. Let's go with 1 Kings chapter 3, 16 through 21 and verses 24 to 28. 28 says, they held the king in awe because they saw that he had wisdom from God to administer justice. Well, as a child, I brought home a report card with all S's, which means satisfactory, which stood for satisfactory. My sister, who was 5 years older than me, had a mixture of A's and B's, and I thought our report cards proved I was smarter because I had what I thought was equivalent to all A's. My older brother then proceeded to offer us a test. He went to my parents' bookshelf, pulled out a book, and asked me to read a passage. I stumbled, only recognizing a few words. My sister read the passage flawlessly, and my brother declared her as the smartest. Wow. Lesson learned. His test proved to be wise. The people in Israel learned a lesson on wisdom from King Solomon. Two women had delivered babies. One baby died when his mother accidentally laid on him. That's 1 Kings 3 and 19. The mother then tried to claim that the living baby as her own. The woman went to Solomon to ask who should keep the baby. When he heard the complaint, he ordered that the living baby be cut in two so that both women could have half of the child. Wow, I remember reading that story. We're going to take a break, come back. We got more music on the way just for you right here on the Cedric Bailey Radio Show on your New Music Tuesday. Coming up, Love Theory with Kirk Franklin and the Chicago Mass Choir. He'll make it all right.
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0: This is Dr. Mark Whitlock with Get Right with God. Let's talk today about getting right by raising up your child. The Bible says in Proverbs chapter 22, verse 6, train up a child in the way he should go, and when he gets old, he will not depart from it. Frederick Douglass said, it's better you raise the child than the police having to discipline your child. Raising up a child is setting the primary example of God's love, demonstrating forgiveness and generosity, trust and obedience within daily life. Raising up a child is focusing on shaping a child's heart and mind for God rather than merely managing their behavior. Raising up a child is actively teaching biblical principles, encouraging children to ask questions, to build a sturdy spiritual foundation. Finally, raising up a child means incorporating regular family meetings, family dinners, family outings, family Bible study and prayer, teaching a child to rely on God. This is Dr. Mark Whitlock with Get Right with God. 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
2: Who was not the mother agreed to this order, but the true mother says, give her the living Bailey. Baby, don't kill him. When she spoke up to save the child, Solomon ruled that she was the mother and gave the birth baby to her. Solomon, God-given wisdom, was on full display. If God help us, our actions can show others the true wisdom that comes from him too. That's Proverbs 2 and 6. Here's our thought for today. What decisions do you need wisdom for today? And how can you find wisdom? Our prayer, all wise God, please give me the wisdom I need to know which way to go. Thank you so much for hanging out with us and our daily bread on today on this New Music Tuesday. On tomorrow, Wednesday, we'll deal with the Holy Grail. We'll be in Matthew, the 26th chapter. We'll deal with verses 20 through 30. Up next, our girl Tamaya J. She's never missed a beat, and she's coming up, so keep it right here.
5: I was talking to my mama this morning. My mama told me, she said, Neil, when you get ready to sing, I want you to make sure you dedicate a song to me. This song is dedicated to my mama. I said, this song is dedicated to my mama. Years ago, mama and I would be sitting down in that old Pentecostal church. We didn't have a real big church. We had a little old small church. Mama then would stand up in the corner and she would say, get it right,

Here's one to take you back in the day on Rejoice Musical Soul Food.

0: Hey, welcome to Never Miss a Beat. I'm Tamaya J, everybody. I hope you're having a great day. Happy Tuesday. All right, first, let's take a moment to thank God for everything He's done for us. Lord, we are nothing without You and the music I play. I pray that it will touch and inspire someone to want more of You, Jesus. Amen. All right, y'all, make sure y'all keep it locked right here because we got some great music on the way right here on Never Miss a Beat.
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0: Welcome back to Never Miss a Beat. I'm Tamaya J. Listen, to everyone listening, thank you for your time, your support, and for making us a part of your day. We truly appreciate every listener who tunes in. All right, y'all, listen, we got more great music on the way. Keep it locked right here on Never Miss a Beat. I'm Tamaya J.
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1: See, when God gives you a mission, you're not supposed to stop. 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

0: Hey, hey, welcome to Never Miss a Beat. I'm Tamaya J, everybody. I hope you're having a great day. Happy Tuesday. All right, first, let's take a moment to thank God for everything He's done for us. Lord, we are nothing without You and the music I play. I pray that it will touch and inspire someone to want more of You, Jesus. Amen. All right, y'all, make sure y'all keep it locked right here because we got some great music on the way right here on Never Miss a Beat.
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0: I know someone who ate a whole jar of jelly to ease his sugar craving. That's a bad case of sweet tooth. But most of us have strong urges to overdose on sweets from time to time. What causes it? Childhood habits that rewarded good behavior or used sweets as a pacifier may be to blame. Whatever the cause, we know that excessive sweets aren't good for us. To kick the habit, eat fruit. Its natural sugar content is satisfying and good for you. Choose fruits like apples and pears instead of watermelon and pineapple. Tropical fruit has much more concentrated sugar than strawberries or blueberries and will send your blood sugar level into the ozone. Wean yourself from white sugar. Eat from nature for a natural high. I'm Alexis Comer for Black Health Now. 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

I love this station because, I mean, because of the ministry, not only in song, but word at Gloria. And I tell you, it's just an awesome station.

Welcome back to Never Miss Defeat. Hey, listen, even when you don't know what tomorrow holds, keep trusting God. Faith allows us to move forward with confidence. 2 Corinthians 5:7 says, we walk by faith and not by sight. Keep it locked right here on Never Miss Defeat. I'm Tamaya J. Never.

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But we have to survive on supermarket fare, so here's a few tips. 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That's where the freshest foods are: produce, meats, fish, and dairy. 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It retains more nutrients. 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I'm Alexis Gomer for Black Health Now.

Never miss a beat with Tamaya J.

0: Hey, keep it locked right here because shout outs are on the way on Never Missed a Beat.
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0: reason, I'm gonna say wherever. 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
1: Whatever you've been going through.
0: Tell them, God says, even now.
1: God says,
0: the struggle.

But we came to declare that the struggle is over for you. Just one more time. 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

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Why?

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0: under the shadow of the Almighty. 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I'm trying to move on, but I feel Him in here. Yes, sir. He kept me from my own silly self. I said, He kept me from my own crazy self. Oh, God. Tell somebody He kept me from myself.
1: Be kind, encourage others, and let your life reflect God's love wherever you go. Your words and actions can make a difference. All right? In the same way, let your good deeds shine out for all to see so that everyone will praise your Heavenly Father. Get into your word.
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0: I wish I had a witness tonight. 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
1: He saw the best.
0: I can't get no help up in here, because there are some folk in here that people have wrote you off, said you would never amount to anything, said that you would never end up being anywhere. But Myron, tell him one more time, what did he see?
1: He saw the best.
0: When mama said you would never be nothing,

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1: I'm Dr. Tim Tootin, and I'm planting seeds of encouragement. There's not a chance. I don't know if you realize this, but when you accept Jesus Christ as your personal Savior, there's not a chance the devil can steal your salvation. You see, your soul is secure. Jesus had to remind his followers of this very fact. It's found in the book of John, 10th chapter, and verse number 28. Here's how it reads. 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
1: Psalms 91 and 1 says, "He that dwelleth in the secret place of the Most High shall abide under the shadow of the Almighty." Come on, Shabbat.

say under. 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

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That's what we're living for. We're living to be with him. With him forevermore. Come on, Tim, let's put your stamp on it.

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0: Welcome back to Never Missed a Beat. We are in the final hour of the show. Thank you so much for staying with us and rocking with us. All right, so listen, whatever goals you have set for yourself, make sure you finish them. Finish them strong. Remember, you can do all things through Christ who strengthens you. I tell my children that all the time. All right, check your Bible out, Philippians 4:13. I can do all things through Christ who strengthens me. Keep it locked right here. We got more great music on the way on Never Missed a Beat. I'm Tamaya J.
1: Never Missed a Beat. Tamaya J. Tamaya J. Tamaya J. Come on, let it rise. There's no place I'd rather be than right here, just you and me, asking you

0: 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New music. Home of the evenings with Tamaya J.
1: Let me take you back to a gospel. 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
10: This is Ed Grubb. 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Even if it requires you to lower your current lifestyle a notch or makes you seem a bit more downscale than your neighbors. 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If it's possible in the world, it's possible for us. We only need to apply the principles. I'm Ed Gray, author of the book 40 Days to a Life of Gold. Elevate your thoughts and rise.

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All right, y'all. Listen, my time is up. But before we leave you, I just want to leave you with this invitation. If you've never accepted Jesus Christ as your Lord and Savior, or if you have drifted away from Him, today is a wonderful opportunity to come to Him. God's love is for you, and His grace is available to everyone who calls on His name. The Bible says in Romans chapter 10, verse 9, that if thou shalt confess with thy mouth the Lord Jesus and shalt believe in thine heart that God has raised Him from the dead, thou shalt be saved. So if this is a desire of your heart, you can pray this with me right now. Heavenly Father, I come to you in the name of Jesus. I confess that I am a sinner in need of your forgiveness. I believe that Jesus Christ died for my sins and rose again with all power. Today I turn to you and receive your forgiveness and place my faith in you, Jesus, as my Lord and Savior. Help me to follow you each day and grow in your love. In Jesus' name, amen. All right, now listen, if you prayed that prayer with me and you prayed it with your whole heart sincerely, I encourage you to begin to read the Bible, spend time in prayer, and connect with the Lord, and go to a Bible-believing church where you can grow in your faith and find great community and encouragement. All right? Well, my time is up again. Thank you so much for spending your time with me right here on Never Miss a Beat. I'm Tamaya J.

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And we leaving. I've gotta put this declaration in the room because I don't want you leaving here doubting what God's saying. I want you to know if he said it, it's got to happen. I want

0: God will. Can y'all sing that real loud for me one time? Let me hear you say it.
1: If you're at high risk for colon or rectal cancer, your health professional may use a variety of tests to determine if cancer is present. We can't go into a full explanation of each testing option, but listen to these names. You may be familiar with some of the procedures. Colonoscopy, barium enema with air contrast, ultrasound, CT scan, MRI or magnetic resonance imaging, chest X-ray, angiography, blood tests, colon cancer tumor markers. Each of these tests can uncover cancer in the colon, rectum, or other areas of the body. Testing can be a fearful experience, but face your fear head on. No test is as bad as advanced, undiagnosed cancer. Your best defense is early detection. Don't be scared. Be proactive. I'm Alexis Comer for Black Health Now. Black Health Now.
2: What we're going to do right here is go back. Way back.

0: I was hungry, you fed me. Naked, you clothed me. They will know us by our love.
1: Can't imagine how it felt

The Fear of Fear. For Focus on Women, this is April Anderson. Fear is a necessary emotion. It raises warning flags to ensure self-protection. It's what's responsible for our fight or flight trigger, and a healthy dose of fear has kept us all safe at one time or another. But when fear keeps us from growing and achieving our goals or the life we crave, we need to reevaluate it and own it. If there's something that you have wanted to do, have yearned to do, but have not taken the initiative to do, then perhaps it's fear getting in your way. Fear of failure or fear of success, either way, the paralyzing effects of fear are preventing you from going for that goal. Do you think you aren't smart enough or aren't deserving enough or aren't talented enough? Whatever it is, that self-defeating crutch you're leaning on is nothing more than fear. And if you continue to lean on it, you're allowing your fear to trigger a self-fulfilling prophecy. Realize that all success comes with hard work, focus, and yes, sometimes failure. But it's through pushing through the failure and committing to the hard work that we sweep the fear aside and see the fruits of success. So don't fear the fear. Instead, take some deep breaths, calm your mind, visualize your success, and go for it. For Focus on Women, this is April. Be dynamically fearless.

0: 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Alisa's line allows wearers to show on the outside the spirit that drives them on the inside. Her line includes athletic and casual wear. Alisa, how can folks find Spirit Driven?
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2: This is Ed Gray. Our Power Person of the Month is Mike Howard. Mike Howard is a nationally known motivational speaker and author of an inspiring book called From Ordinary to Extraordinary, Success Begins Within. Before beginning his speaking and writing career, Mike was a computer programmer for IBM's Space Shuttle Division. Mike, the mind is like a computer. Can a person be programmed for success?
3: Without a doubt. In my book, From Ordinary to Extraordinary, Success Begins Within, there's a chapter on how to program yourself for extraordinary achievement. The only difference between where you are today and where you will be tomorrow is the information that you learn and the people that you meet. I'll tell you more about that on tomorrow.
2: Thank you, Mike. I'm Ed Gray.
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5: All right, now. Let's go back down home and sing some of Mama old songs.

love this one. How about Alvin? Let me hear. All right.

Listen, real quick. We go over across the country, and so many people are going through. Children run away, and they're on drugs, and parents don't know what to do. But I want you to know that the Bible says, no weapon formed. You see, sometimes we miss it. We miss it because the Bible lets us know it's going to be formed.

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Now, you see, the Bible says that the Satan comes to steal, kill, and destroy. So he ain't coming to make you feel bad. He wants to take you out. But the love of God will not let him take you out. Now listen, you wonder when your blessing coming, when my miracle coming. But listen, on my car, there's a mirror that says, the objects are closer than they appear.

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0: Hi, this is Dr. Mark Whitlock with Getting Right with God. Today, let's talk about getting right by staying faithful to God. The Bible says in 1 Corinthians chapter 15, verse 58, "Therefore, my beloved brethren and sister, be ye steadfast, unmovable, always abounding in the work of the Lord, for as much as ye know that your labor is not in vain in the Lord." I'm talking to somebody. Staying faithful to God is being honest with God in prayer about your pain and fear and anger. God is not discouraged by your struggles. Staying faithful to God is clinging to God's promises in the Word to counteract doubt and deception and fear. Staying faithful to God is looking back over your life and to know it was God who brought you through dangers, seen and unseen, to build confidence that God will bring you through. And finally, staying faithful to God is trusting in God in all your ways and acknowledge Him, and He will direct your path. Listen, this is Dr. Mark Whitlock with Get Right with God. 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
1: Hey, time to rejoice. Oh, come on, rejoice.

How many of y'all know when the scripture says, be not weary in well-doing, for in due season we'll reap if we faint not. Let me share this with you. The reason why Paul wrote that, because I understand something. As believers, we don't get weary of the work, but sometimes we get weary in the work. When you're working for God, he didn't say you will never get tired. Amen. But I want to encourage you tonight. I've come here tonight. My assignment tonight is to encourage you. Is to let you know in the midst of everything that you're going through, you got to learn how to press your way through. You got to push right through it. The blessing is in the pressing. And when you learn how to press, there's no secret what God can do. I ain't talking about something I heard. I'm talking about something I know. I've had the press. Yes, I'm a young man, but let me tell you, some young folk go through stuff too. We got to learn how to press our way. Listen to this song. The song says this.

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0: Hey, this is Dr. Mark Whitlock with Getting Right with God. Get right with God while we prosper with God. The Bible says in Jeremiah chapter 29, verse 11, "For I know the thoughts that I think towards you, saith the Lord, thoughts of peace, and not of evil, to give you an expected end." You know, prospering with God is meditating on scriptures daily to renew your mind and guide your decisions, ensuring prosperity and success in all you do. 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This is Dr. Mark Whitlock with Get Right with God. 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

0: 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I'm Alexis Comer for Black Health Now. 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
1: Thank you, Jesus. 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
2: This is Ed Gray. Our Power Person of the Month is Mike Howard. 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Mike, the mind is like a computer. Can a person be programmed for success?
3: Without a doubt. In my book, From Ordinary to Extraordinary, Success Begins Within, there's a chapter on how to program yourself for extraordinary achievement. The only difference between where you are today and where you will be tomorrow is the information that you learn and the people that you meet. I'll tell you more about that on tomorrow.
2: Thank you, Mike. I'm Ed Gray.

0: I've never done this. This is fun. This is almost like preaching. You know what I'm saying? Number five. Hey, this is Dr. Mark Whitlock with Get Right with God. Today, let's talk about getting right by being faithful in marriage. The Bible says in Hebrews chapter 13, verse 4, marriage is honorable in all, and the bed undefiled. By whoremongers and adulterers, God will judge. 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I'm Mark Whitlock with Get Right with God. 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

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And I hope you're enjoying the show. But right now, we're going to keep it moving with the Tri-City Singers, Encourage Yourself, right here on Dottie's Praise House.

All right, I hope you enjoyed our flashback song, The Tri-City Singers, Encourage Yourself. 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Now, y'all know it's time for me now. We getting ready to feature me, and somebody up in here ought to testify. For God I live, and for God I'll die. Right here on Dottie's Praise House. Dottie Peoples testifies.

0: Dr. Mark Whitlock with Get Right with God. Today, let's talk about getting right by exercising. Yes. 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I'm Dr. Mark Whitlock, Jr. with Get Right with God. 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

0: Welcome back to Dottie's Praise House. I'm your host, Dottie Peoples. And I tell you, we're having a good time up in Dottie's Praise House with our featured artist, Renee Spearman. We're going to keep it moving with her, I Love Him, and then Josh Copeland, Nobody But Jesus, right here on Dottie's Praise House.
1: We get ready to have some church in here right now. Here we go. Come on, Renee.

0: was Renee Spearman. I love him. And Josh Copeland, Nobody But Jesus. I hope you enjoyed them. But now it's time for the beauty buzz. And I gotta ask a question. Why wear makeup? Well, let me tell you. Wearing makeup is a personal decision and is hardly a mandate or the only way for women to look attractive. Nonetheless, applying makeup can be about looking and feeling more beautiful, and it can be exciting and fun. When done right, it can also express a great deal of personal power. Whatever your choice, if you do want to wear makeup, applying it definitely will make the difference between looking attractive instead of strange, out of place, or sloppy. Well, although fashion statements can be taken to extremes, from following the whims of everything the fashion magazine portrays, or that your favorite celebrity decides to do, to holding on to looks that are long gone, ignoring fashion is a mistake. Finding your own balance between fashion, comfort, and personal style is the most logical and beautiful choice. Why wear makeup? You make that decision. And that's the beauty buzz right here on Dottie's Praise House. Now we're going to keep it moving with Fresh Start Worship. You are, and Pastor William Murphy, Double, right here on Dottie's Praise House.
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1: 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It's easy. Just say, "Alexa, play Musical Soul Food." 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
2: Just want to take this time to talk to you for a few minutes.

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Pain is just pain. And sometimes in life, every now and then, you encounter that kind of pain that is so deep on the inside that you can't cut it out with a knife. You want to reach inside of your skin and pull it out. And all that you can't pull out, you look to your left and your right and you can't find nobody that can feel what you feel, that know what you know. 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It's where I live and I move and I have my existence. And every now and then the force of the enemy would come against you. 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It's your soul. It's your existence. 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And when you can't find anybody

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1: Welcome back to Dottie's Praise House. I'm your host, Dottie Peoples. And oh, we've been having a good time up in Dottie's Praise House today. But we're going to keep it moving. Y'all know I like to play the music instead of a whole lot of talking. We're going to call on Tasha Cobbs Leonard, Church. And right after her, Hendrix Brown, Run to You, right here on Dottie's Praise House.

was Tasha Cobbs, Leonard Church, and Hendrix Brown, Run to You. Now it's time for our featured artist, Renee Spearman, Great God, and my old label mate, Pastor Luther Barnes, Lifetime, right here on Dottie's Praise House.

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1: This is Ed Gray. After the passage of the 13th Amendment, every Southern state passed black codes that restricted freed slaves who were emancipated but not yet full citizens. While they pursued readmission to the Union, the Southern states provided freed slaves with limited second-class civil rights and no voting rights. Southern plantation owners feared that they would lose their land. Having convinced themselves that slavery was justified, planters feared that African Americans wouldn't work without being coerced. The Black Codes were an attempt to control them and to ensure they did not claim social equality. Let your knowledge of history be your biggest motivator to register and vote. I'm Ed Gray, author of the book 40 Days to a Life of Gold. 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My username is Ed Gray Power.

was Chicago Mass Choir, He's a Wonder. And again, if you're enjoying the show, email me at dpmusicgroup@att.net. 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Now it's time for our health tip for today. 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Choose fruit at mealtime. Fruit is an essential part of everyone's diet because it provides vital nutrients and fiber. But you should try to eat it mainly at mealtimes and avoid it between meals. 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And fruit also contains acid, which can start to wear away tooth enamel if too much is eaten between meals. That's our health tip for today. Choose fruit when? Remember, at mealtime. Now, we're going to keep it moving. The Alabama Spirituals, Jesus will

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Welcome back to Dottie's Praise Sounds. I tell you, we've been having a good time up in here with our featured artist, Renee Spearman. So I'm going to keep it moving with Renee and call on her to do I Got God. And then right after that, the Mississippi Mass Choir, Only One Way Home. Right here on Dottie's Praise Sounds.

0: Renee Spearman, I Got God, and the Mississippi Mass Choir, Only One Way Home. I hope y'all enjoyed that. Now it's time for the word for today. And this hit me, and I'm telling you, you never really know the true impact you have on those around you. You never know how much someone needed that smile you gave them. You never know how much your kindness turned someone's entire life around. You never know how much someone needed that long hug or deep talk. So don't wait to be kind. Don't wait for someone else to be kind first. Don't wait for better circumstances or for someone to change. Just be kind, because you never know how much someone needs it. Isn't that something? Because you never know how much someone needs it. And that is the word for today. So right now, let's call on Ernest Pugh, Your Glory to See You, and Nia Allen, Lord, I Love You, right here on Dottie's Praise House.
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So it is. It is so. Amen. Now when we pray, we want to end that with a declaration, a decree. So I'm speaking for all of you listening, starting here, starting now. The things that hurt you in the past won't control your future. Starting now, this is a new day. This is your exodus. You are officially released. Now sing it for me, Leandria.

It's also called the silent killer, but new research shows that ovarian cancer can cause symptoms for months or years before it's diagnosed. Women who have the disease often present symptoms like frequent excess gas, bloating, abdominal pressure, and pelvic pain. They may be screened for a range of gastrointestinal conditions before anyone thinks to test for ovarian cancer. This can be a deadly mistake. You know your own body better than anyone. If you suffer from persistent stomach ailments that are new and unusual, don't assume they're harmless. Ask your doctor about an ultrasound of the ovaries and a blood test for the CA125 protein, an excess of which may indicate cancer. Ovarian cancer can strike women before, during, or after menopause. Be aware and be safe. I'm Alexis Comer for Black Health

That's a little song that we used to sing years ago, and we still sing it now. And it just says, Jesus on the main line, you can tell him what you want. And how many know that his line is never busy? Look at somebody, tell a neighbor, whatever you need, you can call on Jesus. Tell him his line is never busy. If you really believe it, clap your hands and praise the Lord.

Listen. Listen. I don't know what your Bible says, but the last time I read my Bible, it said whatsoever we ask in the name of Jesus, it shall be done. The Bible said ask, and it shall be given. Seek, and ye shall find. And then he said what? 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

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God bless you. Take your seat if you can. Thank you.

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14: Here it is.

Good morning, family. Welcome to a wonderful Wednesday. I get the opportunity to fellowship with you guys Monday through Friday early in the morning. And I just want to say thank you so much for joining me and allowing me to come into your homes and your cars, on your iPads, on your computers, on the Musical Soul Food mobile app. However you're listening, I just want to thank you so much for joining me today. We've got a fantastic day in store for you. Dr. Timothy Tootin is in the house with Seeds of Encouragement. There's a lot of gospel music coming your way, so let's get it started. Welcome to Mike Chandler and Friends.

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1: Come on, let it rise. 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
1: 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If you think the government will look after you and take care of you, you are mistaken. The truth is, only you can be responsible for you. People trust in their companies to provide security. 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There is no security but the security you create within yourself. 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I'm Ed Gray, author of the book 40 Days to a Life of Gold. Elevate your thoughts and rise.

0: calling to give a shout out to E.M. Carter Sr., the pastor of the New Mount Zion Missionary Baptist Church. Calling to give you guys a shout out and to tell you that on behalf of me and my wife, Nicole, we love you all. Be blessed.
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1: Let your neighbor tell him I got to praise him. 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I know you don't want to hear it, but I got to praise him. I know I make you nervous, but I got to praise him. I know I get loud, but I got to praise him. 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

0: 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Speaking of that, stay tuned. I've got more great music coming your way on this Wednesday.
1: I just want to take this time to talk to you for a few.

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Pain is just pain. And sometimes in life, every now and then, you encounter that kind of pain that is so deep on the inside that you can't cut it out with a knife. You want to reach inside of your skin and pull it out. 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And every now and then the force of the enemy would come against you. 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It's your soul.

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KDYA, Vallejo, San Francisco, Oakland, Sacramento. 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

that you will work it out for me. 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

4 verses 7 and 8 says, lift up your heads, all ye gates, and be ye lifted up, ye everlasting doors, and the King of glory shall come in. Who is this King of glory? 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

0: Welcome to Legally Speaking with Attorney John Burris. John, you were telling me we've reached the time of year where the Supreme Court traditionally lets us know their decisions on some very important cases. The first one we're going to look at is what most people are calling the birthright case. It regards the 14th Amendment, which basically says that if you're born in the United States, you are a citizen of the United States, regardless of the status of your parents. The Trump administration was seeking a ruling that would say that this is not the case. Can you tell us how the Supreme Court ruled and tell us why this is important, please?
1: Easiest of all the decisions that the courts have made this year. The 14th Amendment is very clear that if a person is born in the United States, they are a citizen of the United States. However, the Trump administration, being very concerned about immigration and the possibility of having a lot of birthright citizens born here and counting and being anti-Republicans, they tried to argue that if a person's parents are not here legally, then the children should not be counted legally. And this was a very strong argument made by a couple of members of the court, very strong opinions and dissenting opinions, that if you're born in the United States, you're a citizen of the United States, regardless of the immigration status of your parents.
0: Thanks so much, John. 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And we'll talk to you again next time with more of Legally Speaking. 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

0: I'd like to tell you about a man named Phineas who as a child survived the Holocaust. 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

There's a song I want to do right now that reminds me of my grandmother, and you've heard me tell my story how she prayed me through. When I got saved, when I got delivered from drugs and alcohol, my grandmother, she told me, she said, "There's a song I want you to learn. And when you come back to my church, I want you to sing it."

0: Welcome to Legally Speaking with Attorney John Burris. John, you were telling me we've reached the time of year where the Supreme Court traditionally lets us know their decisions on some very important cases. The first one we're going to look at is what most people are calling the birthright case. It regards the 14th Amendment, which basically says that if you're born in the United States, you are a citizen of the United States, regardless of the status of your parents. The Trump administration was seeking a ruling that would say that this is not the case. Can you tell us how the Supreme Court ruled and tell us why this is important, please?
1: Easiest of all the decisions that the courts have made this year. The 14th Amendment is very clear that if a person is born in the United States, they are a citizen of the United States. However, the Trump administration, being very concerned about immigration and the possibility of having a lot of birthright citizens born here and counting and being anti-Republicans, they tried to argue that if a person's parents are not here legally, then the children should not be counted legally. And this was a very strong argument made by a couple of members of the court, very strong opinions and dissenting opinions, that if you're born in the United States, you're a citizen of the United States, regardless of the immigration status of your parents.
0: Thanks so much, John. Over the next few weeks, we'll be covering several other very important decisions by the Supreme Court. And we'll talk to you again next time with more of Legally Speaking. 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

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Takes love to get you out. And that's what he does. 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

Oh, that men would praise the Lord for his goodness and for his wonderful works to the children of men, because his name

0: slumber.
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KDYA, Vallejo, San Francisco, Oakland, Sacramento. 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

0: We're your gospel music leader and so grateful that you're hanging out with us here on the Cedric Bailey Radio Show. We just heard the sounds of Hezekiah Walker. Every praise is to our God. Also, Ron Carter, Ricky Dillard, they're on the ballot for a Stellar Award. Songs entitled Open Our Eyes. And we also heard from Zacardi Cortez and Work It Out For Me. All right, this week we're getting ready for the second Sunday, which is July the 12th, and our Sunday school subject, From a Rock to a Hard Place. And we're talking about, of course, Peter and, of course, his relationship with Jesus Christ. A bold confession and a brash promise. So we're going to go ahead and start it off by reading our scripture. And let's go with, of course, Mark chapter 8, verses 27 and 29, Luke 22, 31 through 34. It starts off like this. Of course, in Mark, Jesus and his disciples went on a village around Caesarea Philippi. And on the way, he asked them, who do people say I am? They replied, some say John the Baptist, others say Elijah, and still others, one of the prophets. But what about you? He asked, who do you say I am? Peter answered, you are the Messiah. Okay. Then he comes back later on and he says, Simon, Simon, Satan has asked you to sift all of which are you as wheat. But I prayed for you, Simon, that your faith may not fail, and when you have turned back, strengthen your brothers. But he replied, Lord, I'm ready to go with you to prison and to death. Jesus answered, I tell you, Peter, before the rooster crows today, you will deny me three times that you know me. Wow. We got more to talk about on this subject, so stay with us. Music on the way from Dottie Peoples, You Love Me, and also Norman Hutchins, Lift Him Up Higher, so keep it right here.
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2: This is Ed Gray. What's the most important part of learning? Questioning is the most important part of learning. Kids questioning may be annoying, but they are crucial to their learning. Starting at about 2 years of age, they begin barraging their parents with endless queries from, are we there yet? To, Mommy, why is the moon round? Questions that often seem more like desperate ploys for parental attention than anything else. And to make things worse, cooperative parents are often treated with a relentless barrage of follow-up questions, many of which involve one word, why? Is this process infuriating? Yes, but it is crucial to their development. Tomorrow, I'll tell you why. I'm Ed Gray. Elevate your thoughts and rise.
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0: Mother, can we talk?
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0: Mom, thank you for raising me the right way, even though I chose to live my life the wrong way. I know now you love me.
1: Thank you.
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0: We're your gospel music leader and so grateful that you're spending time with us on today here on your Bible Study Wednesday. We heard from Norman Hutchins, Lift Him Up Higher, Donnie Peoples, You Love Me, and Lecrae with Limo Blaze. And that song is entitled Jireh. Well, we're walking through the Word on today. We just got through reading our scripture. That was coming from, of course, the book of Mark, the 8th chapter, verses 27 through 29, Luke 22, 31 through 34. It's a bold confession and a brash promise. It's a conversation between Jesus and Peter. Now, Mark 8, 27 through 30 begins with Mark shifting from focusing on Jesus' public ministry of healing and teaching his final journey toward the cross, suffering, death, and resurrection. As Jesus and his disciples are traveling to Jerusalem near the area around Caesarea Philippi, he asks who the people say who he is. The disciples' response reflects common views among the people. They compare him to John the Baptist and Elijah, highlighting their style, message, and authority, but not recognizing Jesus as the Messiah. After giving the disciples time to consider what others had said, Jesus asked for their opinion about his identity. Peter speaks for the group, confesses that Jesus is the Christ, the Anointed One. On the surface, Peter's response appears to have been insightful spiritual breakthrough. Still, he does not yet fully understand what his confession meant for Jesus and the disciples in the term of what they are about to go through as being a Christian. We got more coming up. Stay with us. On the way, Naomi Rain, you know her from Maverick City, Not Ready, and also Trayvon Perry and Jason Claiborne, Something Good, and our throwback from Ronald Isley and Patti LaBelle and Jesus. So stay with us.
1: My name is Cheryl Bergen, and I'd like to give a shout-out to Covenant Community Church, where the senior pastor is Pastor Harold McPherson, and executive pastor is Ms. Brenda McPherson, where we are leading people into genuine relationship with God through the power of Jesus Christ.
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2: Playing today's hottest gospel music right here in the middle of the month of July on this eighth day. I am Cedric Bailey. Shout out to all of our daycare workers, those of you at the hair salon or stylists that have got the radio locked in. We thank you. If you're listening to our app, we appreciate you hanging out with us. We're talking about Peter and Jesus' relationship. Peter's bold confession leads to overconfidence that will be tested as Jesus reveals in the upper room during the Last Supper. During the supper, afterward, learning the disciples that one of them is his betrayer, addressing their argument of who among them is the greatest, emphasizing servant leadership and assuring them of their future roles in his kingdom. Jesus warns them, especially Peter, that they all are vulnerable to betraying him. Jesus identifies the source of this danger as Satan's desire to sift them as wheat. Wow. He addressed Peter by repeating his original name, Simon, to highlight his fragile humanity and vulnerability to failure. I'm going to stop right there because we got so much to talk about. And my question is for tomorrow is, how can we show we truly know Jesus through our actions instead of just words? And why is that challenging? Wow, a lot to talk about right here on the Cedric Bailey Radio State Show. Stay with us, folks. We got music on the way from Jocelyn O'Hannon. More of you, and we'll hear from Masson Bynum and Jesus, I Love You.
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